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6: I thought I never would have made it. I don't think they gonna believe me. I know the devil really hated the day I let the spirit lead me. See, back then I was hungry. Satan found a way to feed me. I made changes for the best and for the people really needed me. 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I pleaded the blood repeatedly. I got Jesus running through

0: Hey, this is Dr. Mark Whitlock with Get Right with God. Please email. It's number 8. Hey, this is Dr. Mark Whitlock with Get Right with God. Today, let's talk about getting right by growing in faith. The Bible says in Romans chapter 10, verse 17, so then faith comes by hearing, and hearing by the word of God. 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Growing in faith is applying scriptures you hear to your daily life. 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Listen, I'm Mark Whitlock with Getting Right with God. 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

0: It's in the choir set, baby. Yes, it is. 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Oh, yeah. 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

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To receive a written Get Right with God message, please email me at markewhitlockjr@gmail.com. Today, let's talk about getting right with God by controlling our anger. The worst thing in the world is an anger out of control. Controlling anger is a challenge for people. By being slow to anger, believers mirror God's nature as compassionate and gracious. Controlling anger is viewed by many as a mark of strength and wisdom, considered better than being mighty. Controlling anger helps to avoid sinful behavior. While anger itself is not inherently sinful, controlling it prevents it from becoming sinful rage that breaks relationships and leads to bitterness. Controlling anger is biblical. The Bible says in James chapter 1, 19 and 20 that human anger does not produce the righteous life God desires, whereas managing it does. Today, we must control our anger so that we may go higher in God. I'm Dr. Mark Whitlock, Jr.

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No, I'm not going to sing. I got music to do that. You're listening to Heaven 100.1, your Holy City Inspirations.

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Thank you so much for being with us. You know, you can carry us everywhere you go. 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

thank you so much for being with us. I love all of you, and I hope you love me too. Happy birthday to those of you that are celebrating a birthday on the day. You're listening to Heaven 100.1.

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1: Gerald's Tires and Brakes, 843 Traffic.
2: Rex College Park at Treeland Drive, 41 at 402. Folly near Carlisle. Palmetto Commerce Parkway in front of Daimler's. Looks like we've got two separate wrecks. 526 westbound on the Don Holt. 972-1152.
3: From the Storm Team 2 Weather Center. Partly cloudy skies today with just a 10% chance of rain, but another scorcher with an expected high in the upper 90s to 100.
4: Las Vegas was built for stars. And on August 22nd, two of boxing's biggest take center stage. 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

0: It's the host with the most. By now, y'all know who I am and how I do it. When I'm in the gospel kitchen, I'm cooking it up. We're at Heaven 100.1, your Holy City Inspiration Station.
1: Gerald's Tires and Brakes, 843 traffic.
2: Wreck on 526 westbound on the Don Holt on the downslope in the left lane. Wreck 526 westbound between Clements Ferry and the Daniel Island exits. 52 at Tom Hill Road and at mile marker 20. A breakdown, 526 eastbound. 972-1152.

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I hope you enjoyed that one. Good morning to you. It's more music coming your way. Matter of fact, stick and stay. Don't touch that dial. We're at Heaven 100.1, your holy city inspirations.

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2: Wreck 526 westbound on top of the Don Holt in the left lane has traffic backing up, and we've got spillover backups onto Clements Ferry trying to get on 526. Wreck Folly Road in front of Gold's Gym and Royal Road at Von Ocean. 972-1152.
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It's the host with the most. By now, y'all know who I am and how I do it. When I'm in the gospel kitchen, I'm cooking it up. 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
2: Hanging out with me on the J-O-B. I appreciate you. Still to come, I've got James Fortune and Fire in the room. We'll get into Nia Allen along with Major Just You.

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1: It's a great place to be from, Charleston. 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
0: John Price is local.
1: I'm a Charleston homegrown lawyer, North Charleston homegrown lawyer for that matter. My first couple of years went to college at Charleston. I went to Clemson undergrad, but I went to law school in South Carolina.
0: If you need an attorney, visit the lawyer that rocks.
1: We have principal offices on Trolley Road in Somerville, Ashley Phosphate Road in North Charleston. Excellent.

0: It's John again, and I've spent decades helping Charleston businesses grow and get more customers. 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When business slows down, where do you look first? 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
1: Wegovy GLP-1s. If you're taking them, one thought haunts you. What if I stop? British Medical Journal study says you'll gain every pound back, but four times faster. So what now? There is an answer. Alex Gowen patented hypnosis. The Journal of the AMA says adding behavior therapy to GLP-1s produces nearly three times the results than GLP-1s alone. And hypnosis is behavior therapy, concentrated. 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

Thank you for tuning in to the radio broadcast of the Emmanuel Baptist Church of James Island, one church in five locations, where the senior pastor is the Reverend Dr. Brandon Sweeper. Today's message is a message of encouragement. 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

Number 12, we want to look at a couple of verses. 1 Timothy chapter 1. For I am grateful to Christ Jesus, who is our Lord, who has strengthened me because he judged me faithful and appointed me to his service. Even though I was formerly a blasphemer, I was a persecutor, I was a man of violence, but I received mercy because I had acted ignorantly in unbelief. And the grace of our Lord overflowed for me with the faith and love that are in Christ Jesus. The saying is sure and worthy of full acceptance, that Christ Jesus came into the world to save sinners, of whom I am the first amongst all. But for that very reason I received mercy, so that in me as the foremost Jesus Christ might display the utmost patience, making me an example to those who would come to believe in him for eternal life. Verse 17. To the King of the ages, immortal and invisible, the only true God, be honor and glory forever and ever. Let the people of God say amen. I want to share from this thought on today. You don't know like I know what the Lord, I hear you, has done for me. Each of us should have a personal testimony in our own reservoir of our own lives where our testimony should be, listen, if I had the time to tell you, but I don't, I'll just tell you, you don't know like I know what he has done for me. We see here in this passage of scripture, Deaconess Jenkins, that after spending 3 years of preaching and teaching at Ephesus, Paul left the church in the hands of a capable, young, handsome, fine preacher by the name of Timothy. Who y'all thought I was talking about? Was a young man who was in his first pastorate and he encountered his share of problems. He had to combat false teachers. He had to overcome the rise of false doctrine. There was disorder in the worship service. He had to find and train qualified church leaders, not just old folk, but he had to find him a few good young men to help him in ministry. Why? Because there was sin in the church. There was sin of materialism in the church. You know what that is, right? I got mine's and I want yours. Not just you got yours, but I want yours too. And in the midst of all of this, some people in the church had the audacity, Sister Libby, to tell Timothy, they wrote a letter to Paul and said, Paul, why'd you send us this young pastor? Now at the time, Timothy was just about 30 years old. And in the Greco-Roman world, a man did not really come into his manhood until he turned 40. So here is this young, inexperienced pastor trying to deal with people who are stubborn, trying to deal with people who need leadership but don't want it, trying to deal with people who need training because they think they know how to do the job, but obviously they don't know how to do the job. And Paul has placed him over this young congregation, but he's having some trouble leading them. They despise his youth. And Paul admonishes him, Paul exhorts him to let no man, Deacon Obana, despise your youth. He tells Timothy, he says, Timothy, stir up the gift that's on the inside of you.

Paul said, Timothy, I know it's in you. I see it in you. It was in your grandmother. It was in your mother. You were raised right. It's been put in you by your grandmother Lois and your mother Eunice. Don't let anybody criticize you because of your youth and your inexperience. And Paul admonishes and encourages young Timothy and says to him, if you want to talk about having a hard time, can I give you my testimony? And when Paul relates to Timothy, his testimony, what he actually is sharing with Timothy is this. He is sharing with Timothy what the Lord has already done for him. And if the Lord can do this in my life, surely the Lord can do it in your life. And whenever you tell your testimony, whenever you share your faith, always remember to tell them what you were before God got his hands on you. My brothers and sisters, some of us, if we are honest with ourselves, we look good in here bright early this morning. We are dressed up in here this morning. We are made up here this morning. We got our hair done, our feet done. We got makeup on our face, eyeliner number 42, whatever kind you use. I don't know what you use, but you got it on today. Got on that brand new dress that was in the back of your closet. You shook it off. You said, I'm going to wear this today. Grabbed your favorite tie and said, oh, this is my lucky tie, whatever that means. I'm going to put that on today. You look good on this morning, but can I be honest with you, Soteria? You should have seen me before I knew the Lord. You should have known me before he got his hands on my life. You should have known me some 5, 10, 15, 20, 30, 40, 50, maybe even last week. You should have known me before the Lord got his hands on me. And the truth of the matter is, whether you can see it on me or not, my testimony is, look where the Lord has brought me from. When I shout, when I raise my hand, when I open my mouth, all I'm doing is I'm sharing my own testimony. That's what the Lord has done for me. Now, if I be honest with you, I'm going there, Sean. Whether I be honest with you or not, all of us don't have the same testimony. All of us wasn't on drugs. All of us didn't go to the jailhouse. All of us wasn't locked up, won't let me out. All of us wasn't in the streets, but all of us ought to be able to testify, look where the Lord has brought me from. God didn't bring me from that, but he kept me from that. Can I say that again? God didn't have to bring me from everything, but he sure enough kept me from all of that stuff. I might not have done drugs, but he kept me from drugs. I might not have drank booze, but he kept me from drinking the Jack. You weren't supposed to say Daniels. How you know what that is? All of us ought to have a testimony. Wish I had a witness in here. He might not have brought me from it, but I thank him that he is keeping me right now from that thing. Some of us, you know what you used to do before the Red Dot store opened. You was right there waiting in line. Going there to get your fix. Going there to get what you got to get from the Red Dot store. You know what the Red Dot store is, right? You know what that is, right? Sure you know what it is. I know you know what it is. They sell at the Red Dot special beverages. Y'all like my vocabulary, don't you? They sell special beverages over at the Red Dot store, and it's the kind of beverages that you don't need in your life. And if you have too much of, but while I am saying that, not of judgment, because some of us, that used to be our testimony. We would come to church smelling like liquor, looking like liquor. Somebody even had the liquor bottle in their pocket in the church house. But look at you now. Now you're a deacon on the deacon board, not ours. Now you're a deaconess with your white on, not ours. Now you're standing at the door ushering, not ours. Look where the Lord

has brought you from. Can you thank God for your testimony that you could have been dead? Old folks said, sleeping in my grave. But God, I wish I had a witness in here, gave me a testimony. I thank God for my trials. I thank God for all of my tribulations. I thank God for all of my setbacks, because if I didn't have those, I wouldn't be able to have the testimony that through it all, He's brought me. Thank God for the hard times that I've endured, because it made me the Christian that I am on today. If you be honest with yourself, you ought to declare out of your own mouth that I'm not all that I ought to be, Sister Fields. But I thank God I'm not what I used to be. And so my testimony, if you give me just a few moments here, I can tell you that's what the Lord has done for me. Somebody here today was sick and He made you well. Is that you on today? You were broke, didn't have two pennies to your name, but your bills still got paid. You don't want to talk back to me. You were down and He raised you up. You were depressed and He lifted up your bowed down head. You thought you would never smile again after your sweetheart died, but God put a new song in your mouth. He put a smile on your face, clapping in your hand, running in your feet, but most of all, He put joy in your heart. You thought you'd never stop crying, but your testimony has become, through many dangers, toils, and snares, He has already brought me thus far. You've had sleepless nights and heartaches and pain and sunshine and rain, but you didn't allow that to be your testimony. Your testimony is, weeping may endure for a night, but joy, somebody shout joy, comes in the morning. This thing about what the Lord has already done. Sometimes, Deaconess D's, we get too fancy sometimes. Sometimes we make simple things complicated, Sister Marlita. Sometimes we overstimulate something that is simple. When God has given each of us a testimony, He's already put on the inside of you a testimony that has been birthed out of the tests that you have gone through in your own personal life. And if you don't mind helping me to testify about what the Lord has already done in your life. Did He put food on your table? Talk back to me if you can. Did He put a roof over your head? I said, talk back to me if you can. Did He put clothes on your back, clapping in your hand? Did He put a new song in your mouth? Did you come to give Him praise because of it? That's what He's done for me. We walk with Paul through his testimony. We walk with Paul as he admonishes, as he encourages young Timothy from his own life, because that's all you can testify about is the experiences you had in your life. All I can testify about is what God has done in my life. You might not know all the books of the Bible, Sister Williams. You may not have gone to seminary, Deacon Mark. You might not even own your own Bible. You don't need all that to testify. You don't need that to be a witness. All you need to talk about is what you have already seen and what you have already heard. I've seen God open doors. I've watched God make my enemies my footstool. I've seen God make ways out of no way. I've seen God take those who were trying to stab me in the back and turn that thing around.

for my good. Saw my circumstances that should have taken me out, but God stepped in right on time. I wish I had somebody else here who didn't mind testifying, who doesn't feel embarrassed to be a witness, who can say out of their own spirit, I know for myself what the Lord has done for me. Hallelujah. Now, in verse 13 and verse 15, Paul testifies as a sinner. Verse 13 and 15, he says, I was a blasphemer. I was a persecutor. I was injurious. That means I'm just looking for trouble to get into. But I obtained mercy because I did it in my own ignorance. Paul was persecuting the church and thought he was doing the right thing. And you can actually, Deacon Walker, think you are doing the right thing and you are doing the wrong thing. Wish I had somebody in here. And he said, this is a faithful saying. Christ Jesus came into the world to save the sinner. Here it is. Of whom I am a cheat. I was a crook. I was a wretch undone. And any sin you can name, some of us in here know what sin we did. Talk back to me if you can. I know you can. It's okay. It's all right. Now, we're not bragging about our sin. We are ashamed of our sin. But mercy got us in this building on this morning. Whether you want to accept it or not, you're not here because you smoked the crack or the smoke the weed or whatever you was smoking. You know what you was smoking. Your Newports, you know what you were smoking. You took your little thing and you rolled it. You know what you was doing. I promise you I'll go all in your business if you give me time. And you sat there and you got high. You didn't get high off of Jesus, but you got high off of something else. And God took your filthy self, picked you up, turned you around. Now here you are today. You don't smell like smoke. You don't smell like weed. You don't smell like Newports. You don't smell like Marlboro. Come on here, talk to me if you can. Now you look like somebody with your new self. There's some things in our life that God exposed. But maybe you're like me on this morning. Can you thank God for the things that he didn't let be exposed? You know those secret sins that you did. Those things that you did you don't want nobody to know. When you were tiptoeing over there and you were creeping over there and nobody knew what you were doing. And God looked beyond all your faults. Hallelujah. And he saw every last one of your needs. If the Lord hadn't come to see about us in the nick of time, some of us, Paul, would be in prison right now. I wish I had somebody in here who would be honest with themselves. You knew how bad you used to be. Now you get down on your knees and you have a little talk with Jesus and allow the Lord to work out all of your problems. And I'm here to tell you that if you put your hands in the Master's hands, if you put your problems in his hands, he will make everything all right. I'm not here because I'm holy. I'm not here because I'm so righteous. And I've been a Christian over 25 years, but I messed up along the way. And if you be honest with yourself, you've messed up along the way too. Because even though I'm in the body of Christ, Sister Katina, I still got some issues that God still working on. I am, Paul says, I am the chief among sinners. Now, in order for you to get this, you've got to realize who's writing this.

writes over half of the New Testament scripture. And yet he calls himself, Sean, the chief among sinners. Now, it's one thing to be on the team among sinners, but he calls himself, I'm the best sinner in the land. And the best sinner in the land, God uses him to write over half of the New Testament. That ought to say something to some of us who feel like they are less than great. That ought to say something to some of us who got people in your life trying to tell you you ain't nothing because your daddy was nothing. You ain't gonna be nothing because your mama is nothing. But I rebuke that devil in the name of Jesus, that if he can use the chief sinner of sinners, then what about you with your lying self? What about you with your cheating self? What about you with your sinful self? He will pick you up and turn you around and place your feet on solid ground. Listen, the real reason I give God so much praise is because God has shown me mercy when I didn't deserve it. And I understand that doesn't make you shout, but that makes me shout over the fact that he gave me grace when I didn't deserve it. My grandmother would say, your grace and your mercy, it brought me safe thus far. And you can't give God praise over grace until you have an understanding of how guilty you were. And I shout because God showed me mercy and grace. Mercy is God keeping me from what I deserve, Bishop Smalls, and grace is God giving me what I don't deserve. That testimony is everybody's testimony on today. That Paul said, look at what I did. I was a blasphemer. That's what I did. I was guilty of persecution. That's what I did. Any sin that you can name, that's what I did. There are some of us who are good as long as there's no temptation around. He is the chief among sinners. That's Paul's testimony. And God delivered him from his sin. And Paul says to Timothy, that's what he's done for me. I promise you, I'm on my way to my seat, but I want to testify about what the Lord has already done. There was a brother and a sister who were out in a desert place. They didn't have no bread. They didn't have no food. And there came a little boy. He had two fish and five loaves of bread. And that same two fish, that same five loaves of bread, it was able to feed over 5,000, not counting women and children. And I wonder, is there anybody here that knows for yourself that every time you open up your refrigerator, you don't got everything you think you should have in there. But somehow or another, he keeps on giving you bread when you're hungry. Somehow or another, he still gives you water when you're thirsty. There was a woman who had a son that was on her way to her son's funeral. She was a woman by name. And Jesus came, and he laid his hand on the casket. And the boy was raised from the dead. And if he was here this morning, he would testify for himself. I once was dead, but now I'm alive. Look what the Lord has done for me. And I'm giving you some examples from the Bible. I'm ready to go, Sean. I told you what the Bible said.

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I'm able to lift my hands. I'm able to

0: Listen, real quick, I want to offer Christ to you. I want to offer you salvation in three simple steps. A, admit that you are a sinner. For the Bible lets us know in Romans 6, chapter 23, for the wages of sin is death, but the gift of God is eternal life in Christ Jesus our Lord. B, believe in your heart that Jesus Christ died for your sins, was buried, and that God raised Jesus from the dead. For the Bible lets us know in John 3:16, for God so loved the world that he gave his only begotten Son, that whosoever believeth in him should not perish, but have everlasting life. And then thirdly, you've got to call upon the name of the Lord. For Romans 10 and 13 lets us know that whosoever calls on the name of the Lord shall be saved. If you've admitted and believed and called on the name of the Lord, my brother and sister, you are saved, and we welcome you to the body of Christ. 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My time is up. We've got to go. But I want to leave you with this scripture, Jeremiah 32 and 27. There is nothing too hard for my God. Be blessed, and we'll see you next week.
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If that sounds familiar, we should talk. 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

0: Thank you so much for making the Tracy Morgan Show a part of your day. More music is on the way, but first, let's hear what Pastor David Porter has for us, Living on Purpose.
1: I'm living on purpose.
2: For some people, it's difficult to believe in themselves. So I really hope these words I share with you during these segments encourage and inspire you to start believing. But what's important for us all to remember is that believing is just the start. Belief marks the starting line for our purpose journey. Believing is critical, but it's not enough. Once we believe, we then need to transition to faith. You see, when we believe, we know what God can do through us. But when we have faith, we are sure of what God will do through us. Did you catch that? You see, the Bible teaches us that faith always accompanies works. So the proof that we have faith in what God called us to do, the proof that we have faith in God's success plan for our lives, the proof that we have faith in the gifts and talents that He gave us is in our actions. Yeah, there's so many people talking about what they can do, but what are they actually doing right now? Whatever they're saying reflects their belief, but whatever they're doing reflects their faith. The Bible says without faith, it is impossible to please God. So the only way to make God happy is to start doing what He put us here to do. And that means no more talking the talk. Now it's time to start walking the walk. Woo! Hey, look, I got to go, but I want to remind you that I believe in you, and I hope you believe in yourself. And more importantly, I hope that belief has turned into faith in your purpose. Pastor David Porter here, once again inspiring you to live your life on purpose.

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2: 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As promised, music from Tamla Man, Live, Breathe, and Fight. We also heard from Corinne Hawthorne and Speak to Me. And Titus Showers out of Hammond, Louisiana. The name of that song is entitled Name on It. Keep it right here, folks. We got new music on the way from Pastor Joel Bogar and the Life Vision Church featuring Lena Bird Miles, Don't Be Afraid. And we'll also hear from William McDowell in I Want Jesus.

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2: 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Are you headed out for a summer road trip? Remember, bad driving doesn't take a vacation. So, if you're hurt in a car crash this summer, get the Thumbs Up Guys injury lawyers to fight for you today.
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1: Hey, Low Country, it's me, John, and I've spent the last two decades helping Charleston businesses grow. 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That's a very different strategy than simply spending more money. 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
1: It's a great place to be from, Charleston. It's easy to see why it's become so popular over the last 25 years. People come to Charleston to visit. They don't want to leave.
0: John Price is local.
1: I'm a Charleston homegrown lawyer, North Charleston homegrown lawyer for that matter. My first couple of years went to college at Charleston. I went to Clemson undergrad, but I went to law school in South Carolina.
0: If you need an attorney, visit the lawyer that rocks.
1: We have principal offices on Trolley Road in Somerville, Ashley Phosphate Road in North Charleston. Excellent.

And in many ways, I feel just like that old man. Born in the country, raised on a farm. No money, no fancy clothes, no fine homes and cars. But thank God, mama and daddy raised me up on the real deal.

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2: You're tuned in to the best of gospel music right here on the Cedric Bailey Radio Show, where we always uplift, inspire, and encourage you with the best in gospel music. Just heard the sounds of gospel music from Marvin Sapp, creator, Tennessee Mass Choir, greatest of all time, and Kiara Shear Kelly with a song entitled Rain. We appreciate you spending time with us on today. Now, it is a motivating Monday. We already told you, don't let one bad day become a bad week. Some of the key points that we talked about, how to deal with disappointments, arguments, financial setbacks, or making bad decisions. Don't carry yesterday's frustration into today's opportunity. Give yourself permission to start over. Stop allowing other people's negativity to determine your attitude. Focus on what you can control and take the week one day at a time. Pray that we said something encouraging for you. We got the latest news of what's happening around the world on today. We'll continue to bless you and share a word of encouragement to how to deal with this hot weather.
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1: Wegovy, GLP-1s. If you're taking them, one thought haunts you. What if I stop? British Medical Journal study says you'll gain every pound back, but four times faster. So what now? There is an answer. Alex Gowen patented hypnosis. The Journal of the AMA says adding behavior therapy to GLP-1s produces nearly three times the results than GLP-1s alone. And hypnosis is behavior therapy, concentrated. Ozempic can't talk to your subconscious, where every habit lives. But Alex Gowen patented hypnosis does. 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
2: We're your gospel music leader and so grateful that you're spending time with us here on your Back to Work Monday. Thank you for being with us here on the 17th day of the month of August. We just heard the sounds of Yolanda Adams with the classic of Still I Rise. But Sean Mitchell, Working Together, and J.J. 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Now take a break. When we come back, more music on the way. We're going to kick it off with Dietrich Haddon, Hill City Collective, King of Glory, Ken Jones, Praise on the Go, and Kirk Franklin and Riverside, just to name a few.

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We're so glad that you are with us today here on the Cedric Bailey Radio Show on your Back to Work Monday. Just heard the sound of Dietrich Haddon and Hill City Collective, King of Glory. Well, we got the results of the top winner of the Stellar Awards, and we'll let you know who it is in just a few minutes. We got the host on the way, Kirk Franklin, Riverside, Pastor Mike Jr., Impossible. But right now, here's Ken Jones in Praise on the Go.

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An update is coming up on today, and of course we are going to go ahead and break down our our daily bread, as we have a great word of encouragement that we're going to share with you on today on this Monday. That's what we're going to do, so stay with us as we bless you.

0: It's John again, and I've spent decades helping Charleston businesses grow and get more customers. 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

0: Hey, hey, welcome to Never Miss the Beat. I'm Tamaya J. Happy Monday, everybody. I hope you're having a great day. All right, listen, we always got great music coming your way. But first, let's take a moment to thank God for everything he's done for us. Lord, we are nothing without you. And the music I play, I pray that it will touch and inspire someone to want more of you, Jesus. Amen. All right, y'all, coming up this hour, we got Miranda Curtis and Jermaine Dolly. We got Erica Campbell and Mike Teasy, Anthony Brown and Group Therapy, and so much more. Keep it locked right here on Never Miss the Beat. I'm Tamaya J.
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Listen. See purpose. We can't waste another minute. 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

Welcome back to Never Miss a Beat. I am your host, Tamaya J. I hope you're having a great day today. Again, let's take a moment to thank God for everything He's done for us. Lord, we are nothing without You and the music I play. I pray that it will touch and inspire someone to want more of You, Jesus. Amen. Coming up this hour, we got

0: Hassan, Jocelyn O'Hannon, CeCe Winans, and so much more. Keep it locked right here on Never Miss a Beat.
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4: 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If you're taking them, one thought haunts you. What if I stop? British Medical Journal study says you'll gain every pound back, but four times faster. So what now? There is an answer. Alex Gowen patented hypnosis. The Journal of the AMA says adding behavior therapy to GLP-1s produces nearly three times the results than GLP-1s alone. And hypnosis is behavior therapy, concentrated. Ozempic can't talk to your subconscious, where every habit lives. But Alex Gowen patented hypnosis does. 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

0: I'm Tamaya J. Hey, listen. I know that it may be some days where we just feel like giving up or we just can't survive. But I just want to remind you that God will always be there to guide us through tough times. Worry doesn't change anything, but trust in God changes everything. Job chapter 5 verse 8 says, "But if I were you, I would appeal to God. I would lay my cause before him." All right, we got some more great music on the way. Keep it locked right here. I'm Tamaya J. Oh, I never missed a beat.
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2: 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So I appreciate y'all. Thank you so much for tuning in. All right, listen, we got some more great music on the way. JJ Harrison is coming up next. 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